0: New York. Ahmad Rosario gave New York all they needed in the fourth.
1: Play the position now. High fly ball. Deep left center. PCA back. Looking up. See ya. A long home run for Rosario. Yankees first hit, and they lead 1-0. And he has not had...
0: Call on Yankees TV. Top of the eighth inning now. The Marlins lead the Mets 5-2. The Braves are beating the Nationals 6-1 in the eighth inning. Matt Olson, home run number 29 for Atlanta in that game. The Royals and Rockies just about ready to get underway. A pretty long delay because of rain in Colorado. Still to come, the Giants and Padres in San Diego, and the Dodgers play host to the Boston Red Sox. When we return, highlights from tonight's Reds victory over the Pirates. They win it 8-7. 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

Saturday morning sports with the youngest of Charles and Willingham, getting you up to 11 a.m. Eastern time as we take you coast to coast. Stop number four of our Westwood One Sports Night training camp tour brings us to Latrobe, Pennsylvania, home of the Pittsburgh Steelers. The final training camp of

I think he is somebody who really has the size and length to play that position at a high level. Injuries have been his problem throughout the course of his career, but 6'1", 205 pounds, real length on the perimeter. Him opposite Joey Porter Jr. Now, you know, the Steelers have the corners that kind of fit the DNA of what they want.

0: how he just popped out of the chair without using his arms. Not a lot of older people can actually do that. But I think the message here is that maintaining strength as you age is going to help you perform everyday activities, but also help you avoid injury and stay independent. I'm Dr. Sanjay Gupta, helping you live a better life.
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0: A Better Life with Dr. Sanjay Gupta.
1: How often do you stop to wonder whether you should share something that's revealing, maybe even embarrassing, with a partner, a friend, or even your boss? In her new book called Revealing, The Underrated Power of Oversharing, behavioral scientist Leslie John says doing just that can help you deepen relationships that are vital to your life. We need people to trust us in order to get things like love, friendship, and career success. That's what she told us. When you make yourself vulnerable by revealing something sensitive, it does make other people trust you. In turn, when you ask someone to reveal something about themselves, showing that interest will generally lead someone to like you more. Why? Because people like to be asked about themselves, she says. It also signals that they are discriminating and choosy, but in a good way. I'm Dr. Sanjay Gupta, helping you live a better life.
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8: 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Up throwing Anthony. Throw to the plate, not in time. 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
9: 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Hear all the action all season long on your home of the Reds.